experience that. We often say that we're teaching people how to use their head. The point is that in order to use your head, you have to go out of your mind. You have to go out of all the static, symbolic ways in which you think.

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You're the music I'm using to keep me wild.

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0: that my heart won't heal this way. 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Das war Call Away. Ja, ja, genau. Janne sagt, das ist aber traurig. 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
1: Also ich finde, ein Song kannst du auf jeden Fall noch spielen.
0: Ein Song kann ich auf jeden Fall. Okay, dann alles klar. Dann spiele ich mal einen, der wenig mit Liebe, aber mehr mit so selbst in sich reingucken zu tun hat. Der heißt Lifeline und ich hoffe, das klappt jetzt alles hier mit den Fingerchen, aber ich glaube, ich bin verhalten optimistisch.
1: Oh Gott, das Video.
0: genau, der Song heißt Lifeline. There are days I don't know if the sun is out. My blind shirt and the covers down. No, not leaving the sheets in the heat of the moment. Cold sweat got me through the night. I don't know if there's better times, so I'm not fighting this feeling if I can't control it. If I dive deep, I might drown me in the process. When I can't breathe with my lungs filled full of water. Oh, I can't see if I'm upside down. Don't know where to kick just to get me out. If I dive deep, I might lose me in the process. So I need a lifeline. A lifeline. Six feet, but I'm on the ground. I duck deep just to settle down. 6 feet, I barely enough, but I own it. There's ways I could let you in. You won't judge, you're just listening. Could pour you my heart if you're ready to hold it. If I dive deep, I might drown me in the process. When I can't breathe with my lungs filled full of water. Oh, I can't see if I'm upside down. Don't know where to kick just to get me out. If I dive deep, I might lose me in the process. So I need a lifeline. A lifeline. A lifeline. It's knowing I'm safe if you're saving my soul. A lifeline. It's knowing you're out at the edge of this hole. A lifeline. It's replacing the air of my lungs with yours. A lifeline. It's finally finding home. A lifeline. It's knowing I'm safe if you're saving my soul. A lifeline. It's knowing you're out at the edge of this hole. A lifeline, it's replacing the water of my lungs with air from yours. A lifeline, it's finally finding home. If I dive deep, I might drown me in the process. When I can't breathe with my lungs filled full of water. Oh, I can't see if I'm upside down. Don't know where to kick just to get me out. If I dive deep, I might lose me in the process. If I dive deep, I might drown me in the process. When I can't breathe with my lungs filled full of water. Oh, I can't see if I'm upside down. Don't know where to kick just to get me out. If I dive deep, I might lose me in the process. Das war Lifeline. Dankeschön.
1: 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Ich gönne dir auf jeden Fall jetzt eine Pause. Wir dürfen gerne einen Song spielen. 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Hast du irgendeinen Song, den du jetzt gerne einmal ganz kurz hören möchtest? Und dann kannst du ja dazu danach was sagen.
0: Ja, machen wir von Noah Kahan, Paul Revere.